always wanted. 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Help me waste a day and find a place that we can face to face. Let me show you around my hood. It's bad meaning bad, like bad meaning good. When it comes to rules, I

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Thinking orange skies, feeling super childish. No Donald Glover. Missed call from my mother.

It was just two lovers sitting in the car, listening to Blonde, falling for each other. Thinking orange skies, feeling super childish. No Donald Glover. 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
1: First person shooter mode. 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You better be talking about working in cubicles. 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

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I got options.

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1: 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I hope you're happy now. I hope you're happy how you hurt your cause forever. I hope you think you're clever.
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0: 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Just say you're sorry.
1: You can still be with the wizard.

Couldn't shit in a box, and now we don't talk. And is things rolling up the welcome mat, knowing you got half.